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1: Simți muzica, simți diferența. Whether it's tonight or 55 years down the road, oh I know there's so many ways this could go.

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1: 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I burned some bridges on the way.

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bits. 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She doing two sex racks. 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She doing two sex racks. She doing.

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1: Better days are coming, if no one told you. I hate to hear you crying over the phone, dear. For 7 years running, you've been a soldier. But better days are coming, better days are coming for you. So when the night feels like forever,

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You're on the other side of the storm now, you should be so proud. Better days are coming.